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2: 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I've been entering that contest.
0: Doreen was $1,000 richer last time we did the cash contest. 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

101.5 WYNK, Baton Rouge is number one for new country. And it's Wayne D. Hey, Jordan Davis is our guest. We're going to talk to him next hour, so hopefully you'll sit tight for that. In the meantime, we're less than 15 minutes away from the iHeart Country Roundup. Thomas Rhett and his family, massive week between him and his dad. We'll talk about that and more in just minutes. Every

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1: And we're diving into what's called the iHeart Country Roundup. It's your buddy Wayne D. And let's start with the TR family. His dad, Red Akins, celebrated just days ago by being invited to be a part of the Grand Ole Opry. He has written 36 number one songs. He spent decades in Nashville. He was surprised by John Party with the invitation to become a member just days ago. His son, already a Grand Ole Opry member. And speaking of his son, Thomas Rhett, well, TR is about to be inducted into something totally different. It's downtown Nashville. It's called the Music City Walk of Fame, right there in Music City Walk of Fame Park. He'll get a star with his name on it. There are 113. He'll be the 114th. That's coming up on Wednesday. And congrats to our girl, Miranda Lambert. She announced a brand new album coming up October 2nd. The project includes a collaboration with Chris Stapleton that's already got his fans so excited because they love them some Miranda Lambert. And shout out to Kenny Chesney. Lastly, Kenny revealed details on a brand new album coming September 25th called Silver Sands Marina. The announcement included the release of new music and has immediately become one of the most talked about upcoming projects in country music. Can't wait for some new Kenny, as he's actually taking over Vegas right now as his residency continues. That is your iHeart Country Roundup with Wayne D. and Tay.
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1: 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It's a dream come true to have my song on the radio. It's still crazy to say. Here's my song, Boston. On a track.

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1: A little Cole Swindell for you. Your Monday has been awesome, hopefully. Check in on Instagram at WayneDNT. Here's Zach Top's latest.

0: Baton Rouge is number one for New Country. It's 101.5 WYNK. And Jordan Davis, my friend, congrats. Another number one just happened recently. Obviously, you've been working on music. After the amount of number ones you've had, what do they even mean to you at this point?
1: I mean, it still means, you know, for me, I think, you know, number ones as from a songwriter, man, they're world changing. So, like, I don't think of that just from myself anymore. And I think one of the coolest things that changed that was my last two number ones that were both outside songs. I had nothing to do in the writing process of them. And both of those songs were one of the writer's first number ones. To be able to make that phone call, to kind of relive that first, that singles you up for me, man, that has just been one of the coolest things I've been able to do. And, you know, music's tough, man. And I still, like, they still do mean a lot to me. And I think it's because when I first moved to town, I was a songwriter, and I knew that's all I wanted. And I just wanted one, because I thought if I were to think anything past that, I'm just kind of being a jerk. So they really are something that, I mean, I'm a country radio kid, man. I grew up on it. My dad loved it. My uncle made a living off of it. They're still just as special today as they were in 2018 whenever we got Singles You Up there. So it still does mean a lot to me.
0: And Jordan Davis hanging out with him. More in a few. By the way, if you got a question for Jordan, you want to send it on the iHeartRadio app, do it. If you're listening there, just tap the microphone button to record it.
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101.5 WYNK. Hey guys, it is Bobby Bones. Tomorrow morning at 6 a.m., I'll talk to John Stamos. We'll talk Full House, how it started and ended, working with the Olsen twins, Bob Saget. John Stamos, tomorrow morning on the Bobby Bones Show.

1015 WYNK. And we got more with Jordan Davis coming up in just a few minutes. If you got a question for him, hit us on the phone. 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

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We appreciate y'all hanging out, man. And just like us, Brooke's got your country favorites and Wink traffic updates. 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
2: Continuing our chat with Jordan, how is life balancing, man? Because your family continues to grow, your career continues to grow as well. How are you making sure that each are getting the right amount of attention?
3: It's good. I mean, just because this year we're not as busy road-wise.
4: Yeah.
3: So not playing as many shows. And dude, it's been cool because like I'm excited to like write again. You know, I feel like it's not that I haven't always been excited to write, but it's like, you know, I've just feel like I'm in a good groove now. And it just excited to start making a new project, but it's still busy. You know, I mean, I feel like, as you know, as the kids get older, there's more t-ball, more soccer, more horse riding and all this stuff. So, the personal side has gotten busier, but, you know, fortunately we hit a year where it's not as busy show wise. So it's been good. We're finding
4: horse
3: a good
4: riding.
3: Medium. Oh dude, my daughters eat up with it, man.
2: Do we have horses yet, or are we like riding other people's horses?
3: No, other people's
2: horses. You realize that's coming though, right?
3: Well, so luckily in Nashville, you can lease a horse. So I was like, all right, this is perfect. I can get down with leasing a horse because my daughter is like, hey, we should, you know, she's like, Dad, I want a horse. I want a horse. And I'm like, you're six. Like, you might not want, you might not care about horses in 3 years. But as much as she's into them now, I think we're going to be a horse fan.
2: And Jordan Davis, appreciate you, man. More with him coming up in a little bit here.
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1: Thanks for hanging with us. Hopefully your Monday's been awesome. Love us some new country first. We're going to flex that muscle with our friend Ashley McBride. This is What If We Don't, brand new.

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Adam's Family, a musical comedy. 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

0: Baton Rouge's home for the Bobby Bones Show, 101.5 WYNK. Jordan Davis, appreciate you hanging with us, man. I know you're a busy guy. When it comes time, mental health is so important, especially for artists these days, and it's more on the forefront, more a top topic. How do you know when it's time to slow things down, man, so you don't end up going crazy?
1: Well, I mean, I think the good thing now is, like, I have never felt that going into a show. Now, the other 22 and a half hours, you know, 23 and a half hours that you're waiting for that to happen, those can get grindy where you're kind of like, all right, I'm missing out on this stuff. And then you're like, all right, hey, we're 5 minutes out. That will always be, to me, the mecca of touring. And I will never not have fun going out there and performing and playing the show, because the second I stop having fun, then what am I doing? I still feel the same way in the writing room. It still fires me up to wake up every morning and go try to create something and try to write the best song you've ever written. But in order to do that, I do have to carve out the time to be creative and think and, you know, come up with ideas for songs, you know, just be alone and think about what this next project might be or what this next song might be about. So that is where I wish I had a little bit more time of that to kind of sneak away. And luckily, you know, I can get away and go out in the woods and hang out for a little bit by myself and kind of feed that creative vein. But yeah, it's just a battle of finding that time between family and work.
0: More with Jordan Davis in a few. Keep in mind, if you got a question, you can always call or text the studio, 1-877-367-4432.
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Baton Rouge is number one for new country. 101.5 WYNK. And Ashley wanted to get her favorite song on. Happy birthday. I told you we'd play it. 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
1: And it's Wayne D. Now listen, 4th of July and fire, they usually go hand in hand, but it's fireworks, not house fire. These neighbors became heroes as we celebrate the red, white, and blue. That story's coming up with In the Fields in just under 15 minutes.

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This is pretty cool. 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
1: It's the 4th of July. John and his buddies are all drunk sitting in his driveway. It's about 3 in the morning when they smell fire. But they know dang well that it's not like good fire. It's not bonfire. It's not fireworks. No, a neighbor's house down the street was on fire. They go knocking on the doors, no answer. Knocking on the windows, no answer. Until they go back to the door and just start kicking and pounding. 75-year-old woman on the inside was woken up by that. Not by the fire alarms, not by the fire. They ended up saving her life, dragging her out of the house and then going back in to get her animals. Absolute heroes and drunk on the 4th of July, saving lives. I don't know if there's anything more American than that. That's here in the fields.
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1: You know, you met both those artists first right here. Lauren Elena, Chase Matthew, iHeart Country on the Verge program. Introducing you now to our girl Stella Lefty. We'll get her coming up in a bit. Now, Corey Kent with Cole Wetzel

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It has the latest info, radar. Of course, we got that plugged in on any tropical weather that pops up. Plus outage, closure information, and more. Of course, there's important emergency contact info as well. 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

0: Baton Rouge is number one for New Country 101.5 WYNK. Hanging with Jordan Davis. And obviously, if anyone follows you on social media, you and Thomas Rhett are best friends, professionally and personally. What has his friendship meant to you?
1: You know, it's just a guy that not only, like, have I used him a lot in just the music side of it to be like, hey, man, how did you do this? Like, how do you approach this? And, you know, how do you approach making records? How do you do all that? And he helps a ton on that. But, man, seriously, from the from a personal side, to just be able to have somebody to bounce stuff off, to be like, hey, man, am I being crazy here? Like, is this, like, something like, how do you know, should I think this way? And he knows my wife, and there can be some personal things where he can be like, and I love the dude to death enough for him to be like, yeah, dude, you're wrong there. Like, you're approaching that wrong. You shouldn't have done that. And to have somebody that you look up to, like I look up to Thomas, that will kind of call me out when I'm kind of getting in my own way, man, it means a lot.
0: And Jordan Davis talking about TR there. It's Wayne D. More country coming up. You need something, hit my Instagram. He's Wayne D.
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0: 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Baton Rouge is number one for new country.
1: Let's just say that these wedding guests potentially are about to get sued by Taylor Swift. Why? You're going to find out in less than 15 minutes.

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1: And I want to say thank you for letting us be a part of your day. It means a lot. So apparently a Taylor Swift wedding guest has sold their wedding gift on eBay. Now, what they think is they can just sell it and not be recognized. Well, if Taylor's camp ever gets a hold of said gift, all of them have hidden serial numbers that were assigned to certain people, and they all signed saying they wouldn't sell them. Taylor Swift will be suing a wedding guest.

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Adam's Family, a musical comedy. 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

0: Hey guys, it's I Heart Country on The Verge artist Stella Lefty. 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
2: And Jordan Davis, my friend, congrats. Another number one just happened recently. Obviously, you've been working on music. After the amount of number ones you've had, what do they even mean to you at this point?
3: I mean, it still means, you know, for me, I think, you know, number ones as from a songwriter, man, they're world changing. So, like, I don't think of that just from myself anymore. And I think one of the coolest things that changed that was my last two number ones that were both outside songs. I had nothing to do in the writing process of them. And both of those songs were one of the writer's first number ones. To be able to make that phone call, to kind of relive that first, that singles you up for me, man, that has just been one of the coolest things I've been able to do. And, you know, music's tough, man. And I still, like, they still do mean a lot to me. And I think it's because when I first moved to town, I was a songwriter, and I knew that's all I wanted. And I just wanted one, because I thought, if I were to think anything past that, I'm just kind of being a jerk. So they really are something that, I mean, I'm a country radio kid, man. I grew up on it. My dad loved it. My uncle made a living off of it. They're still just as special today as they were in 2018, whenever we got Singles You Up there. So it still does mean a lot to me.
2: 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More in a few. 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
1: Kenny Chesney, the song is called Carry On. What's going on? It's Wayne D and Tay. Instagram is at Wayne D and Tay. Shout out to Ashley. She reached out to hear from Josh Ross. We'll play him next.

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0: Baton Rouge is number one for new country, 101.5 WYNK. Jordan Davis, appreciate you hanging with us, man. I know you're a busy guy. When it comes time, mental health is so important, especially for artists these days, and it's more on the forefront, more a top topic. How do you know when it's time to slow things down, man, so you don't end up going crazy?
1: Well, I mean, I think the good thing now is, like, I have never felt that going into a show. Now, the other 22 and a half hours, you know, 23 and a half hours that you're waiting for that to happen, those can get grindy, where you're kind of like, all right, I'm missing out on this stuff. And then you're like, all right, hey, we're 5 minutes out. That will always be, to me, the mecca of touring. And I will never not have fun going out there and performing and playing the show, because the second I stop having fun, then what am I doing? I still feel the same way in the writing room. It still fires me up to wake up every morning and go try to create something and try to write the best song you've ever written. But in order to do that, I do have to carve out the time to be creative and think and, you know, come up with ideas for songs, you know, just be alone and think about what this next project might be or what this next song might be about. So that is where I wish I had a little bit more time of that to kind of sneak away. And luckily, you know, I can get away and go out in the woods and hang out for a little bit by myself and kind of feed that creative vein. But yeah, it's just a battle of finding that time between family and work.
0: More with Jordan Davis in a few. Keep in mind, if you got a question, you can always call or text the studio, 1-877-367-4432.
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0: Baton Rouge is home for the Bobby Bones Show, 101.5 WYNK. 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
1: 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Oh, wow. I've been entering that contest.
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101.5 WYNK. Hey guys, it is Bobby Bones. Tomorrow morning at 6 a.m., I'll talk to John Stamos. We'll talk Full House, how it started and ended, working with the Olsen Twins, Bob Saget. John Stamos, tomorrow morning on the Bobby Bones Show.

101.5 WYNK, Baton Rouge is number one for new country. And it's Wayne D. Hey, Jordan Davis is our guest. We're going to talk to him next hour, so hopefully you'll sit tight for that. In the meantime, we're less than 15 minutes away from the iHeart Country Roundup. Thomas Rhett and his family, massive week between him and his dad. We'll talk about that and more in just minutes.

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1: And we're diving into what's called the iHeart Country Roundup. It's your buddy Wayne D. And let's start with the TR family. His dad, Red Akins, celebrated just days ago by being invited to be a part of the Grand Ole Opry. He has written 36 number one songs. He spent decades in Nashville. He was surprised by John Party with the invitation to become a member just days ago. His son, already a Grand Ole Opry member. And speaking of his son, Thomas Rhett, well, TR is about to be inducted into something totally different. It's downtown Nashville. It's called the Music City Walk of Fame, right there in Music City Walk of Fame Park. He'll get a star with his name on it. There are 113. He'll be the 114th. That's coming up on Wednesday. And congrats to our girl, Miranda Lambert. She announced a brand new album coming up October 2nd. The project includes a collaboration with Chris Stapleton that's already got his fans so excited because they love them some Miranda Lambert. And shout out to Kenny Chesney. Lastly, Kenny revealed details on a brand new album coming September 25th called Silver Sands Marina. The announcement included the release of new music and has immediately become one of the most talked about upcoming projects in country music. Can't wait for some new Kenny, as he's actually taking over Vegas right now as his residency continues. That is your iHeart Country Roundup with Wayne D. and Tay.
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9: Well, happy Tuesday, everybody. Welcome to show number 1642. It's After Midnight. I'm your host, Granger Smith. Can you believe we've done this show together so many times in a row? I'm so grateful to be with you again. Hey, I've got some good news headed your way. I'll read it for you. I've got some Nashville news also, and Hudson to read that for you. That's stories about your favorite stars out there in Nashville. And speaking of them, I'm playing all kinds of good country music for you, all the way till the sun comes up, but it begins right here at hour number one. You came to the right place. Welcome to After Midnight.

Baton Rouge is number one for new country, 101.5 WYNK. Hey, as your Tuesday gets rolling, I thought I could kick things off with some good news, hopefully put a smile on your face. Hang on for two songs and I'll share this story with you.

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101.5 WYNK. So I got this topic I want to discuss next hour. What is your favorite national park? You know, this is not always agreed upon. People have different opinions. Some people like the mountains. Some people like the coast. Some people like the Everglades. Some people like the desert. What is yours? 866-607-8383. Call

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1: Hey, Gringer Smith. Well, I work third shift, and I've been listening to you all night. Thanks for the good music, man.
0: You're sure welcome, buddy. Hope you get some rest after this.
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0: 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Ann Hudson coming in with the latest Nashville updates. And what do you have for us today?
1: Oh, man, Granger, I never like sad breakup news, but unfortunately there is some. I'll tell you, coming up in your Nashville news next.

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1: We're more than just a country radio show. We're a late night family. And Granger Smith is the voice that keeps the night going strong. Thanks for riding with us here on After Midnight with Granger Smith.

0: from Nashville's Music Row. It's Ann Hudson.
1: So John Party and his wife Summer have announced they are divorcing. They released a joint statement on social media saying that they're divorcing after 5 years of marriage. And they said their daughters are going to remain their highest priority. John Party has been known to flounder around a little bit. And he says he will be taking some time away from social media to focus on himself and his family. So that's at least good news. Well, you know, Travis Kelce and Taylor Swift got married over the weekend. And to go along with their wedding, they donated over $26 million to different charities, one of which was Dolly Parton's. They donated over $2 million to Imagination Library. Such a good way to give back on their wedding week, right?
2: So you didn't get enough news on your favorite stars? 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
7: All right, welcome to Tuesday, everybody. It's After Midnight. I'm your host, Granger Smith. What is your favorite national park? It's a good question, right? You know, this time of year, a lot of national park visitors and people that live across the country have their own favorites in their own way. And I would assume that all these different opinions will come and call me and tell me why their national park idea is the best. 866-607-8383. I've also got Earl Dibble Jr., the country boy, coming in here with a dumb criminal story. Hour number two, whatever the reason you're up late or up early, I'm glad you're with me. We are After Midnight. Why?

Baton Rouge's number one for new country, 101.5 WYNK. Asking this question, what's your favorite national park? Have you been to a certain national park in the U.S. and you thought, this is the greatest thing I've ever seen in my life? Call me. We'll talk in two songs, 866-607-8383.

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0: Thanks so much for staying up with us. 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
1: Topic of the hour, we've been asking this question. What's your favorite national park? If you've been to one. If you've been to a national park, usually they are incredible. You're blown away by it. And you have an opinion on why that one is the best. And I say that because we have national parks that are just all different. They're all different in their own way. And some of them are very, very special to certain people. And July is a good month for traveling and seeing national parks. Maybe you have one in your state. Maybe you would like to recruit people to see yours in your state. Tell me why. 866-607-8383.
2: 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This is Doug from Phoenix, Arizona. 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Gorgeous, beautiful, always snow-capped peaks. Gorgeous hike. Really pretty. Close second would be Mount St. Helens.
1: 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And you sound like you're a mountain guy, snow peak guy, you know, coming from Arizona, not a whole lot of snow in central Arizona, but you would crave that, you know, it seems like. Is that your idea of an incredible national park? Huge mountains, Mount Olympus? Maybe. And I think I'm there with you too, but what's everyone else's opinion? What's your favorite national park? 866-607-8383.
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15: 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On a

0: Hey guys, it's I Heart Country on The Verge artist Stella Lefty. And that was my song, Boston.
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101.5 WYNK. 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

Baton Rouge is number one for new country, 101.5 WYNK. If you're going to be a dumb criminal and carry a loaded gun through TSA, here's a little word of wisdom. Well, don't blame it on your wife. Earl's going to be here to share exactly what happened coming up next.

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1: I'm Earl Nibbles Jr. I'm a country boy. I'm an honest boy, too, and crime don't pay. I got a story to prove it. See, a man in Virginia's been popped at Reagan National Airport after TSA officers discovered a loaded gun in his carry-on bag. The man was carrying a .22 caliber pistol with 5 bullets on Thursday. However, when the police confiscated the gun and cited the man on state charges, he actually blamed his wife by insisting that she packed his suitcase and he had no idea what a gun was in there. So, not only is he in trouble with the law, now he's in trouble with his wife, too. That's dumb.
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You know, these are, they're all so different. They're all incredible in their own way. 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
7: Hey, thanks for starting your Tuesday here with me on After Midnight. Y'all, what's up? I'm Granger Smith, your host. I have some things that went down on this day in history I want to talk about coming up, plus some Nashville news with Ann Hudson. She's going to talk about her favorite stars out there in Nashville and what they're up to. All of this here early on a Tuesday. I'm glad you're with me. Keep that station here.

0: Baton Rouge's number one for new country, 101.5 WYNK. You know, it's because of what went down on this day that we still talk about a little green man. I'll tell you that, plus some other things that went down on this day in history coming up in two songs.
1: I don't know if you were looking at me or not. 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I don't mean to bite.

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1: 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And Granger is bringing the soundtrack to your overnight. Thanks for being a part of the After Midnight family.

101.5 WYNK. I'm still looking for your phone call. I brought this up last hour. Do you have a favorite national park that you've been to? And tell me the story why. 866-607-8383.

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1: Hey, Grangers, Patricia Thornberry. I am on third shift. I do DoorDash until 4:30, 5 o'clock in the morning, and I listen to your show all the time.
0: Hey, Patricia, your work matters to so many people. 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

0: Here's what's new in Nashville. Here's Ann Hudson.
1: So, you know, Bunny XO and Jelly Roll announced they were divorcing. And, well, Bunny XO has announced she's heading back to school. She's going to college. She said she's been accepted to Arizona State University. And, I mean, that's something cool. That's brave of her to go back to school, you know. And the timing's good because her and Jelly Roll's daughter, Baylee-Ann, is also headed to college this fall, starting her freshman year at Southern Arkansas University Tech. Well, you know, Travis Kelce and Taylor Swift got married over the weekend, and to go along with their wedding, they donated over $26 million to different charities, one of which was Dolly Parton's. They donated over $2 million to Imagination Library. Such a good way to give back on their wedding week, right?
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9: Tuesday, third shifters, thank you for keeping the world running, keeping America rolling 24-7. Granger Smith here. I'm your host here of After Midnight. Always grateful to be with you. I've got this question. Looking back on America, 250 years, birthday we just celebrated. How do you see these next 250 years going? What would you like to see from America? What trend would you like to see? What should we believe more of or less of? Thinking about America's next 250, call me 866-607-8383. That's our topic. And then I've got Earl Dibbles Jr., the country boy. He's got a dumb criminal story to tell us. All this good country music on the way too. Hang tight. It's hour number four of After Midnight.

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1: Just celebrated the 250th anniversary of America. What do you want these next 250 to look like? What do you want us to believe or believe less of? What trend do you want to go in these next 250 years? Call me with this. I want your opinion. 866-607-8383.

0: Thanks so much for staying up with us. 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
1: Topic of the hour, we're asking this question as we looked back on the 250th birthday celebration of America. And then we look forward to the next 250 years. Now, none of us are going to be there for the 500th birthday. But what direction would you like to see this country go? What are some things we could do to improve? Or what are some things we could believe in more or believe in less or let go of, maybe, to see the country start going in the right direction, according to your opinion? What is that opinion? Let me know what you think about this. 866-607-8383.
2: Just thinking about the question you just posed, and I think within, you know, the next 250 years, we really should look at, you know, how we view each other and how we approach conversations and dialogues with people. And I think that will really start to change the way that, you know, as a country, we look at different topics and touchy subjects and be able to tackle those head on and have hard conversations and get to know one each other a little bit more, know your neighbor, know people in your city and your state and your town, and build a stronger sense of community. I think that's something that with the World Cup we're starting to see, is that a lot of people are starting to kind of bond over things that we all thought made us different, but actually didn't. So I'm hoping for the next 250 years that we all can just kind of grow as a community together, whether it is the state of Florida, the country, the USA, just, you know, the world in general. I think we all need to find a way to come together a little bit.
1: Yeah, I wonder if that has something to do with letting certain social media accounts go. You know what I mean? I mean, if we're going to start trending towards building a stronger community, I wonder if we have to let go of some ways that we think are community now that really aren't. That's a good thought. What do you guys think? 866-607-8383.
3: 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Just call and leave a message at 866-607-8383. Come be a part of After Midnight with Granger Smith.
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Baton Rouge's number one for new country, 101.5 WYNK. Continuing this interesting conversation, we just celebrated America's 250th anniversary. What do you want for the next 250? 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You got an idea? You got an opinion? I'll put you on the air. 866-607-8383. Hey, it's 9 o'clock.

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1: Good morning. Waking up, headed to work, listening to you guys every morning. Love the music. Love everything about the show. Talk to you later. Bye.
0: Hey, man. Thanks for taking the time to call, buddy. 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

Baton Rouge's number one for new country, 101.5 WYNK. You know, there's something about dumb criminals and their allergy to clothing, I guess. This one involves someone on an e-bike when this crime went down. Earl is going to be here to share this dumb criminal story next.

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1: We know the night shift isn't easy. That's why we're bringing the music and the meaning. Granger's with you all night with songs, stories, and conversations that keep it real. 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
1: I'm Roy Nibbles Jr. I'm a country boy. I'm an honest boy, too, and crime don't pay. I got a story to prove it. A woman down there in Sydney, Australia, is now she's been arrested wearing skimpy leather lingerie after being charged with a DUI following a crash with an e-bike. The man on the bike was rushed over to the hospital in serious condition. Though the details of the incident yet to be reported, the man was found unconscious and sustained injuries inconsistent with being run over by a car. The lady driver done failed her roadside breathalyzer test in her tiny little leather bra and was ultimately charged with drunk driving. And not even wearing enough clothes, neither. She's dumb.
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7: Tuesday, early risers. What's up? Welcome to After Midnight with me, Granger Smith. I'm your host. I've got some good news I want to read for y'all coming up. Put a smile on your face, hopefully. Plus some Nashville news with Ann Hudson. She's coming in to talk about your favorite stars out there in Nashville and catch you up with their news. Hang tight for all of this early on a Tuesday. We are After Midnight.

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1: Hey, as your Tuesday gets rolling, I thought I could kick things off with some good news. Hopefully put a smile on your face. Hang on for two songs and I'll share this story with you.

day, Potts Farm was a place to go. 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Jack and Jim were a few good men. Where you learn

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101.5 WYNK. Brought this up last hour, talking about America's 250-year anniversary. And I'm wondering what you think the next 250 should look like. As we celebrate America's 500th, none of us will be here, but as we celebrate that, what should America look like then? What should we do more of to get to there? 866-607-8383. 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
1: Hi, Granger. This is Ted. I'm a truck driver in Ohio, delivering groceries. I love your show. Keep up the good work.
0: I sure appreciate it, buddy. Keep that greasy side down.

0: Baton Rouge's number one for new country, 101.5 WYNK. Ann Hudson coming in with the latest Nashville updates. And what do you have for us today?
1: Oh, man, Granger, I never like sad breakup news, but unfortunately there is some. I'll tell you, coming up in your Nashville news next.

0: from Nashville's Music Row. It's Ann Hudson.
1: So John Party and his wife Summer have announced they are divorcing. They released a joint statement on social media saying that they're divorcing after 5 years of marriage. And they said their daughters are going to remain their highest priority. John Party has been known to flounder around a little bit. And he says he will be taking some time away from social media to focus on himself and his family. So that's at least good news. Well, you know, Travis Kelce and Taylor Swift got married over the weekend. And to go along with their wedding, they donated over $26 million to different charities, one of which was Dolly Parton's. They donated over $2 million to Imagination Library. Such a good way to give back on their wedding week, right?
2: So you didn't get enough news on your favorite stars? 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

101.5 WYNK. Hey, thanks for sharing your Tuesday here with me on After Midnight, y'all. 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I'm Granger Smith, coming to y'all from the Yee Yee Farm in Central Texas. 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
7: 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Let's go.
0: Everybody, welcome to Tuesday's show. Morning, studio.
8: Morning.
0: Okay, we got a lot of stuff to do today. Will I do Giving Tuesday? That is the question. We'll talk about that coming up. A couple country stars got divorced. You may have seen that. It's been out for a few days now. I guess they're getting divorced. But people want to know if that's the one that Ray predicted a long time ago. We'll talk about that. And then something weird that I saw about the Travis and Taylor wedding. Now, we talked about that a bunch yesterday on the show. But I want to dial into something specific. We'll do that in just a second. All right, so let's get the show going now.
9: Bobby Bones!

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1: It's a Bobby Bones Show live performance. L. King and Dierks Bentley. Worth a shot. I'm

0: knows what he's doing and probably not going to have a hard time with it.
1: Yeah, it's between 12 and 15.
0: So summer 12. There are no eight. In Arkansas, I'm surprised it ain't eight.
2: Yeah.
1: 12 is so the youngest.
0: In Arkansas, it's like, you in kindergarten? You can go. Get out there. Bobby Bones.
3: And now we're going to play Josh Ross. Here is Hate How You Look.

0: tell me something good.
1: The national anthem was interrupted by a really scary moment, but one future MLB star did not hesitate to help. Lunchbox has this story coming up next in Tell Me Something Good. This is the Bobby Bones
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0: Why?
2: You know, you hear about songwriters write, you know, great songs, or you hear these stories about these great songs that were written, and you're like, oh man, I wrote it. Like David Lee Murphy wrote Dust on the Bottle in like 20 minutes at his kitchen table or something. And I wrote that song in like 15 minutes at 9 o'clock in the morning, dead sober on like a Tuesday. Just, that was a little, you just wait on those moments as a songwriter.
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0: 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My granddaughter spent months tracking down one thing her grandpa's been wanting for over 50 years. It's an amazing story. Amy has it next. And tell me something good.
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1: The national anthem was interrupted by a really scary moment, but one future MLB star did not hesitate to help. Lunchbox has this story coming up next. And tell me something.

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3: The St. Paul Saints are a minor league baseball team in Minnesota. They're about to start their game last week. The national anthem's going. When Walter Jenkins, our top prospect, sees a kid in the stands kind of wobbling, he runs over, catches him as he faints, and carries him to the dugout so the head trainer can work on him. Turns out, heat stroke. The little boy collapsed, and the trainer was able to give him some ice packs on his head and make him feel better.
4: He was singing the national anthem, or was it during the national anthem?
3: It was during the national anthem.
4: And he's on the field.
3: Yes, and he sees this kid. Whoa. And he caught the kid.
4: Man, the kid starts stumbling to the side.
5: Weird.
4: He's like 12. I mean, he's wiped out by something. Not drugs, because he's 12.
5: Right.
4: But yeah, I can tell if he was singing or not. And he just starts stumbling to the side. And the player next to him is like, dude, you okay? Uh-oh. And then just picks him up, throws him over his shoulder. Oh, Jenkins.
3: His name is Walker Jenkins.
4: You got there.
6: His name's Walker?
4: Walker? No. He was having trouble speaking.
3: I almost called him Walter, but it's Walker.
4: There you go. That is what it's all about.
0: That was Tell Me Something Good.

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5: Yeah.

0: story comes to us from Chester, Maryland. A 30-year-old woman went into a Taco Bell, placed her order, and she's waiting. And she's waiting. And she thinks it's taking too long, so she goes and says, "Hey, guys, what's up with my order? You guys need to get work back there." And when they said, "Ma'am, we're trying," she pulled up her shirt and said, "See this? Takes any longer, I want you to meet me outside." And her waistband was a gun.
1: Okay, I was wondering.
2: Okay, because I could get it if she lifted her shirt up and
1: yeah.
2: They were like, "Okay, yeah, we'll meet you outside."
1: What I thought.
2: We'll go even faster. Okay.
0: I'm Lunchbox. That's your Bonehead Story of the Day.

0: Hello, Bobby Bones. My friends and I were talking about what our personal museums would look like if we had one. If you could only display five items from your life, what would be in your personal museum? Signed, Curating My Life in Cleveland. Okay, five items. Now, I'm assuming we're going to go professional items, right? Because I'm going to have to go mirror ball. Let's assume that I have the mirror ball still. I'm going Dancing with the Stars, winning the mirror ball. You come in the museum, that's there. That's number one. Number two, I have a picture. It's a massively framed picture that I got when I was inducted into the Radio Hall of Fame, I believe in 2017. And that's cool, one, because I got in it, two, I'm the youngest member ever, and I think that's pretty neat. So I'm going to put that picture up there. Number three, there is a picture that I have of me playing a show in Little Rock at a theater that when I was a child, they had a field trip to go watch a play at this theater. I could not afford the ticket to go, so I stayed home sick. I never missed school being sick. It's one of those days where since I couldn't afford to go on the field trip, we didn't have the money, I just said, I'm sick. I guess I'm going to have to miss the field trip. And that really like scarred me. And so whenever I started to tour, I went and played that theater. It's like 2,000 people and I sold it out. And I have a picture of me with the whole sold out, the crowd, the full, the theater being sold out. That picture means a lot to me because of what happened to me in my life. Listen, it wasn't an earthquake or anything. I just couldn't afford to go to King Lear or some bullcrap play. But that was really, that's a really great picture that I love. So I'd probably put that in there. There's a picture of, is this just a professional or personal? Because I have stuff like from my wife and I that I love.
1: Oh, I don't know. You said from the beginning, just make it professional. But if you want to throw in one personal, why not?
2: It's your museum. You can do whatever you want. Yep.
0: What am I missing? Because those three come to mind immediately. Am I missing anything else? I did win a pickleball third place.
2: And a
0: tournament trophy. It's a medal.
2: That's
0: it's
2: cool.
0: When I tore my ankle and I still finished the tournament and still finished third.
2: There you go.
0: And got to the third place game and won the third place game. I don't know if that deserves that. Oh, you know what I do? Maybe I put my books. I have three bestsellers.
3: Oh, yeah. Of course.
0: So I put them up as one. Mm-hmm. In like a frame, going, you don't have to know how to write books to be successful at book writing. I didn't know what I was doing. So I put that up. That's four.
1: For books. So we're still professional? Did you put the pickleball?
0: No. I didn't.
1: Okay, so we're doing books. So if you stay professional, your red microphone?
0: Just like a general.
2: Yeah, that's kind of.
0: Or just like
2: the whole
0: desk, because Garth Brooks gave me that chair.
2: That's good.
1: It's like when we were on our cruise, they set up your entire desk and people.
0: That was crazy.
2: That's cool.
0: It was really neat by them. Mm-hmm. And they'll probably do it again next year. You guys should come on our cruise because we're doing a cruise in March of next year. And they set up my exact desk, red microphone, exact chair, everything that was on the desk. And people just got to go take pictures by it if they thought it was cool. And we have a lot of listeners. I mean, let's be honest. It's all of our listeners on that boat. It's awesome. I like that too. I like the desk. I do have a pair of headphones though that I've had since the very, very, very beginning that I taped up. Remember those? I kept going forever.
2: Oh yeah.
0: That I'd probably put on there. Mike, am I forgetting anything?
4: What about your celebrity softball belt?
0: Oh, I have that. Dude. When I was MVP in the celebrity softball game at All-Star Weekend.
2: Yeah, MLB.
0: MLB, yes. That's good. That's fun. Anything? What would you put in yours? Give me one.
1: One?
0: Yeah. No, I'm not saying you only have one.
1: No. I know. I don't want to have to think of one.
2: I only have one.
1: I mean, mine is kind of professional and personal, but when I got my first Gracie Award and my mom got to be there, I have a picture of me and my mom at the Gracies.
0: That's good.
1: So probably that framed. But then also from that too, something you gave me was you did my, you introduced me and did a speech to call me on stage. And then at some point later, you printed that out and framed it for me.
0: That's true.
1: So I would just maybe have a little Gracie's,
0: an exhibit
1: vignette. And it could be like my mom in this picture, the trophy, and then Bobby's speech.
0: An exhibit. I'm doing an exhibit with my books.
1: Mm-hmm.
0: That's fun. Eddie, what's your exhibit?
2: I mean, my one thing that comes to mind is my guitar, that the one guitar I used for the entire Raging Idiots career. Not because I love that guitar, but that was my only guitar. But I mean, we toured the whole country in that thing.
0: Mm-hmm. Played some big shows.
2: Played
0: some tiny restaurant shows when we first started for 8 people.
2: Yeah.
0: Opened for Garth Brooks with it in a football stadium.
2: Uh-huh.
0: Yeah, that's good. You got to put the pictures around it, though, to show that we played barbecue restaurants for 11 people, and eventually we played for 100,000 people as right. main support for Garth Brooks.
2: Like chronological, where it started and where it got.
0: Lunchbox?
3: Probably my prom king crown. Course, I mean, that's just the best thing that's ever happened, and it shows you how I'm thought of in society and where I stand in people's eyes as the top, the king, so I wear the crown, so I'd put the crown there.
0: Then in high school, they thought of you as that.
3: Yeah, but then it just continued throughout life.
1: It was foreshadowing.
3: Foreshadowing about things to come.
0: Can't argue with that, can we, guys?
2: No,
1: we
2: can't.
1: Now you're the king of your house.
3: That's right. King of this castle.
1: Not the king in here.
0: Not the king in his house. Yeah. Thank you for the email. All right, close it up.
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0: Levi's jacket, 1974. He'd been dreaming of it since then, but he could never afford it. Well, she tracked down a vintage Levi's denim jacket for her grandpa's 67th birthday. And then she captured this whole reaction, put it on social media, and it obviously went viral and people were freaking out. But it was just a really thoughtful gift from a granddaughter.
1: Like, everybody kind of feels like they look pretty good in a denim jacket, right?
0: Yeah, it's classic.
1: Right, you put it on, and maybe you don't wear it often. I don't. But if I put on a good, and I have a nice denim jacket, about twice a year I wear it, and I look in the mirror and go, not bad, my friend. Not bad. Right, does everybody feel that way about a denim jacket?
2: Yeah. I don't think I've ever worn one.
3: Yeah, never.
0: Really?
1: Ever?
2: Uh-uh,
1: ever.
2: Like a blue jean denim jacket?
1: No. Yeah.
2: Uh-uh.
1: Huh. Oh, what size are you?
0: Well, if you wear it.
1: You know what? You know what? We're gonna do it. Tell me something good and make that happen for you. I'm watching the video. It is really cool.
0: Do you have something from high school that you always wanted that maybe your granny could get you one
1: No,
0: day?
1: I've already bought it all.
0: Oh, you bought it all.
1: Here's
0: yourself.
1: The thing. In high school, very poor. Now, not very poor. So anything I wanted, I got now.
0: So your granddaughter.
1: That's why I'm terrible at birthdays. Birthdays. Like, what are you going to buy me? You know? Yeah. Great story. I did see a 91-year-old comedian on TikTok, and he walks out. Obviously, 91, it's kind of hard to even walk around. And he walks out and he's like, hey, everybody, it's a big deal for me. It's my first show, but it's kind of sad. My parents weren't able to make it tonight.
2: That's funny.
1: That was funny. That's the only joke I saw in there.
0: Yeah.
1: But okay, there you go. That's what it's all about.
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1: The voicemail from Tuesday's podcast. I'm single and I didn't go on the cruise because I was too nervous to go alone. So I'm putting it out there. If he's in, I'll join him and we'll have a little singles group and we can all meet up on the cruise. I don't know. His voice sounded kind of cute. Let me know.
0: Hey, here's the thing about the voice sounding cute. It doesn't always translate. I would say it rarely translates. Don't bet on somebody's voice sounding cute, making them cute. Also, don't bet on somebody's voice sounding ugly, making them ugly. The voice really just doesn't matter when it comes to how somebody physically looks. Now, that being said, there was a listener who said, hey, if we go on your cruise next year, is it weird if we go alone? To which we said, I don't know.
2: And that was a guy?
3: Yeah. It can still be a singles meetup, but you don't have to get with them. You just be single on the boat together.
0: Yeah.
4: That sounded like she was ready to hook up.
2: Yeah, she was ready.
3: She said he sounded...
4: We can have some fun. Cute.
0: Well, the question was, with that last voicemail was, they wanted to go on our cruise, and we go in March of next year, right? March?
3: Yep.
0: And would it be weird if they went by themselves? And I was asking you guys, would it be weird? And I wanted the honest answer, and you guys said there's a lot of stuff to do, but you didn't know if there were any other single people.
3: I think it would be fine if you went alone.
2: Weird.
3: I don't think it's weird.
2: No, I don't think it's weird.
4: It's better for a chick.
0: And we're... in,
2: what does that mean?
4: Yeah, if you're a dude and you're by yourself, you look like a loser.
0: You can make other friends.
4: Yeah, right. Dudes.
0: I did a lot of stuff by myself in my life for like a decade. Like I went on vacations by myself. So I think I come from a different place.
3: Mm-hmm.
0: I think it's super cool to do things by yourself. There are times while you're doing things by yourself, you're going, oh man, I'm by myself. But for the most part, as you're doing it, it's pretty fun. But when you finish it, you're so much prouder of yourself for doing it. You feel like you stretched yourself in a way that maybe you never have, and you've learned a little about yourself. I'm not trying to convince you to go on the cruise. We don't need, the cruise is selling wonderfully, but there are some cabins left, but I don't want you to come and be miserable. I'd rather you not come if you think you're going to be miserable. But I think it would be cool for me if I went by myself. I would enjoy it because I don't mind doing stuff by myself. And I feel better after I'm back because I just challenge myself. And even if it didn't go well, I love that I put myself out there to see.
3: Mm-hmm.
0: So,
3: but you know, before you commit or go to that, you know, try a few, go to a coffee shop alone.
2: Oh, other things.
3: Like on land.
2: Warm it
3: out.
2: Okay.
3: Yeah, like warm it up. Don't like just go into this all by yourself. Like learn how to be comfortable being alone. I think you'll be fine.
0: You're forced on this. If you go to a coffee shop alone and it sucks, you can just go home. This,
4: yeah.
0: You're trapped. And that's awesome. You can't do anything about it except try to get better at being, like making friends.
3: Yeah.
0: It's not better at being alone, but making friends.
3: Yeah.
2: But there's a big pool on the boat. Like there's stuff where like you don't have to be with someone at the pool when you lay out, listen to music on your headphones.
3: There's so many activities.
2: Yeah.
3: You'll be fine.
0: We can actually give you a day with Lunchbox straight
4: no,
0: up.
4: No.
0: That could be one of the...
2: I don't know if she wants that.
0: Any of them. Anybody single. Our cruise is March 7th through March 14th. It is the Top Shelf Country Cruise. Our show will be on it. Eddie and I will be playing as the Raging Idiots. Riley Green's playing. Lauren Elena. Randy Houser. Jack. It's a massive country music cruise. We're there. It's going to be so fun. So I'd love for you to come. I think it would be a good challenge to come by yourself if you're considering it. So that's topshelfcountrycruise.com. There are a few cabins left if you want to come. If you're like anti it, don't come. But if you're going, I think it'd be a nice little experiment. And you want to go on a cruise and you want to see all the music, I think that could be cool for you. So there you go. Yeah, thank you. Leave us a voicemail anytime, 877-77-BOBBY. And again, it's topshelfcountrycruise.com if you want to come on that. There are a few cabins left. We'd love to have you come out. We'd love to meet you there.
2: Are we going to Key West again?
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Always appreciate you letting me tag along at work again today. I am the at work specialist, Billy Greenwood. She is Ella Langley teaming up with Morgan Wallen. Can't love you anymore.

0: 101.5 WYNK, Baton Rouge's best for new country. The At Work Show. I am Billy Greenwood. A little frustrated this morning here at the radio station where I went to make a cup of coffee from the Keurig little K-cup machine we have in the kitchen. No coffee to be found. Completely out. Devastated my morning because I depend on that little caffeine kick. And so, of course, me being me, started thinking about, well, okay, so fine. We're out of coffee here at the radio station. What are other things that you are devastated by at the office when they're out of them? When they run out of it, what is it? That's my assignment for you this morning here on the At Work Show. Share with me by using that talkback mic on the free iHeartRadio app. In the meantime, I guess I'm going to have to order some coffee from somewhere. Also have your Google Buster question coming up. As always, that's just after one. The talkback lunch break as well. We'll be putting that together between noon and one today. A very busy day here at work without caffeine. And Bailey Zimmerman on the way in less than 10 minutes. His Chevy Silverado is yours next.
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Baton Rouge is number one for new country and Bobby Bones in the morning. 101.5 WYNK. Starting on Monday, we have your chance of winning $1,000 with a $1,000 Great American Fill-Up that starts Monday morning. 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Miranda Lambert now with Mama's Broken Heart. I cut my

Hey, it's Billy Greenwood on 101.5 WYNK. So this is the final week. 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

0: 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Devastated here at the radio station this morning where I discovered we are completely out of coffee. How am I supposed to work under these conditions? Which begs the question, what else do you discover you're out of at the office that is devastating to you? I got this talkback message from Kelsey.
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That's on my Facebook page, Billy Greenwood on Facebook. And Kane Brown with Marshmello, let's put some miles on it. New truck, big

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101.5 WYNK has your chance to win free money with a $1,000 Great American Fill-Up that starts on Monday. You'll have 9 chances every workday to win $1,000 to fill up your gas tank over and over this summer. Bobby Bones has that first chance of winning Monday morning at 9 on Wink. Yeah, this time.

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Fusion's number one for new country, 101.5 WYNK. 1 hour away from today's Talk Back lunch break. Let me know what song I can play for you. Who are you? Where are you listening? And what song is that? Answer those questions hitting that Talk Back mic. 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It's Luke Combs.

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1: What a game last night with Team USA and Belgium there in the round of 16 FIFA World Cup action. By the way, America and this excitement over soccer all of a sudden, fevered pitch. According to the USA Today in a recent article I was just reading about, Americans buying soccer balls at a record pace. Imports reaching nearly $40 million during just the 4 months of this past year. That is up for the first time since 2002 as the buzz continues around the World Cup. Pretty cool. Gets right back to the country in less than 10 minutes. Post Malone teams up with Blake Shelton. Pour Me a Drink is on the way next. Our
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Baton Rouge is number one for new country, 101.5 WYNK. What is that one thing when you run out of it at the office, it just makes you lose your mind? 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It's Rocky Mountain Low on the At Work show. Yes, yes.

101.5 WYNK. Hey guys, it is Bobby Bones. Tomorrow morning at 7:30, Amy had a really awkward moment at the airport. We'll talk about that, and at 55 after every hour, we'll do Tell Me Something Good. We'll see you guys on Wednesday.

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1: 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On a

0: Hey guys, it's I Heart Country on The Verge artist Stella Lefty. And that was my song, Boston.
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1: What is that one thing when you discover you're out of it at the office that just drives you crazy? 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
1: All three host countries are now out of the World Cup after the U.S. fell to Belgium, who sealed the win with a late goal.
2: Kaku on the loose ball scores. Romelu Lukaku. The exclamation point for Belgium.
1: The U.S. falls 4-1 and now looks ahead to 2030. Belgium, meanwhile, meets Spain in Friday's quarterfinals.
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Baton Rouge's number one for new country, 101.5 WYNK. Your requests all lunch hour long. It's called the Talk Back Lunch Break. It's just a few minutes away from getting underway here on the At Work Show. First about Luke Bryan, country, and she knows it.

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Again, that starts on Monday morning. It's Ella Langley, along with Morgan Wallen, on the Talk Back Lunch Break. I can't love you anymore.

101.5 WYNK. Hey guys, it is Bobby Bones. Tomorrow morning at 7:30, Amy had a really awkward moment at the airport. We'll talk about that, and at 55 after every hour, we'll do Tell Me Something Good. We'll see you guys on Wednesday.

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1: Some food for thoughts on today's Talk Back Lunch Break. This actually has to do with the alcohol, bourbon. And a new study that was out from Tasting Table, they actually wanted to study the 10 most beloved bourbons. And their goal was to identify bottles that were genuinely loved across, you know, all kinds of bourbon drinkers, from the casual to the bartenders to collectors. Top five bourbons. At number five, Eagle Rare 10-Year. I've never had that. Knob Creek, I've actually had the 9-Year. That was at number four. Maker's Mark Delicious, number three. Second most popular bourbon in America, Wild Turkey. And probably to no one's surprise, and it's tough to find this sometimes, Buffalo Trace came in at number one. I may have to celebrate with that later today. A little food for thought. I'm going to get you back to the country with Dierks Bentley in less than 10 minutes and Megan Maroney on the Talk Back Lunch Break.

Baton Rouge's number one for new country, 101.5 WYNK. A couple of last-minute requests before we finish off today's Talk Back Lunch Break that would include Megan Maroney, Beautiful Things.

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1: What is that one thing when you run out of it at the office, it just makes you lose your mind? You freak out. I'm going to get back to that conversation in just a few minutes after you get a throwback from Kenny Chesney on today's At Work show. Don't blink.

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1: Here comes today's Google Buster question on the At Work Show. And as always, a question so difficult you can't Google the answer. 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What is it? 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What do you think that is? 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Leave your guess in the comments there. About 15% of Americans don't know how to do this. You tell me what you think that is while I get you Morgan Wallen and Ernest next.

0: 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What is it? The answer to today's Google Buster question is on the way after you get Luke Combs' Be By You on today's At Work show.
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0: Amy had a really awkward moment at the airport. We'll talk about that, and at 55 after every hour, we'll do Tell Me Something Good. We'll see you guys on Wednesday. I was

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Guaranteed people. Sometimes people with questionable judgment. Guaranteed human.

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It's me, Billy Greenwood. 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

0: miles on it. 101.5 WYNK, Baton Rouge's number one for new country. Trying to get the answer to today's Google Buster question. Again, about 15% of Americans don't know how to do this. What is this? Pam, do we think we know the answer?
1: Yeah, write a check.
0: It is, in fact, Pam, not write a check. No, that is not it.
1: Oh, no, that's wrong.
0: Nice try, Pam.
1: Let's see, my coworker said, what was your first guess? He says, how to use the internet.
0: Ah, another great guess. Also not even close.
1: No, not even close.
0: Think it over, Pam.
1: Okay.
0: All right. You know what? I might just have to give you the answer. I don't know that anybody's going to get this one. About 15% of Americans don't know how to swim. Believe it or not, 15% Americans don't know how to swim. That number even higher among African Americans. Nearly 6 out of 10 have never learned to swim. Something I think we should all have to do. Get you Dan and Shay in less than 10 minutes. They're all the way next on the At Work Show with Say So.

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Baton Rouge is number one for new country, 101.5 WYNK. 1 hour away from your ride home, getting underway. We're going to finish strong. In fact, I've got iHeartCountry On The Verge artist Stella Lefty on the way in just a few minutes. And Ella Langley teaming up with Morgan Wallen. I Can't Love You Anymore on today's At Work show.

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0: 101.5 WYNK, Baton Rouge's number one for new country. I have to say, it's been a lot of fun watching America really get into FIFA World Cup action. In fact, last night's match, Team USA and Belgium, that was the second most expensive ticket during the FIFA World Cup, with an average resale ticket price of $4,225. And that wasn't even number one. Number one was actually Mexico versus England. 20% of Americans, or roughly 56 million of us, say that we would love to have attended the World Cup match in person. It was just too expensive. I agree. Get to Stella Lefty in less than 10 minutes. She is on the verge. And Jason Aldean with a throwback on the At Work Show.
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1: Hey guys, it's I Heart Country On The Verge artist Stella Lefty. 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I couldn't stop thinking about him, and this is what I was feeling while I was waiting for him. 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
2: 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I, Billy Greenwood. And he, just as promised, is Jason Aldean. Lights, come on. You're

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1: For me, that's coffee. I feel like I'd rather run out of toilet paper than coffee. It's like opening the refrigerator in the morning and seeing no coffee. It's like my whole day is done.
0: Yeah. Well, A, I don't necessarily agree that running out of coffee is worse than toilet paper. B, I'm not sure why you're keeping the coffee in the refrigerator. I have a lot of questions to unpack with that talkback mic. You want to share yours with me? Do the same. 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
1: I'm Angie Ward. Man, I just realized I am so far behind on seeing movies at the box office because we've been so busy with the holiday and everything. I haven't even seen Toy Story 5 yet. But I will tell you this, Toy Story 5 got knocked out of the number one spot this past weekend. And I know what you're thinking. You're like, what movie stars could be big enough to kick Toy Story 5 out of the number one spot? That would be Minions and Monsters. Yep, the Minions are back from Despicable Me. Now, the bad news is this is the lowest debut of a Despicable Me franchise movie. But still, it kicked Toy Story 5 out of the number one spot. So it probably did well if you went. I'm sure the Minions would like to thank you.

Bob and Bone Show, 101.5 WINK. Hope you're having a great work day. 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
1: 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I'm Angie Ward, and this song is a perfect song if you're a parent of a young girl, because at some point in her life, she's going to need to hear these words. Megan Maroney and Beautiful Things.

0: 101.5 WYNK. It's Angie Ward. How are we feeling about our job halfway through the year? I'm all right with mine. I love what I do. I get to talk to you, hang out all day, listen to great country music. A study says 51% of Americans say they are satisfied with where they work. The most satisfying career out there, healthcare practitioner, followed by mathematics and data science professionals, science technicians, education and library professionals, and life science professionals. I don't even have a clue what a life science professional is. But if you're one, you're pretty satisfied with your job, aren't you? Good for you.
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1: Hey guys, it's I Heart Country on The Verge artist Stella Lefty. Boston is a song I wrote when I was waiting on a guy who was picking me up. I couldn't stop thinking about him, and this is what I was feeling while I was waiting for him. Here's my song, Boston. On a train.

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1: 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He should.

101.5 WINK. Hey guys, it is Bobby Bones. Tomorrow morning at 7:30, Amy had a really awkward moment at the airport. We'll talk about that, and at 55 after every hour, we'll do Tell Me Something Good. We'll see you guys on Wednesday.

Baton Rouge's number one for new country, 101.5 WINK. It's Angie Ward, man. I keep reading this list of Taylor Swift's guests. I'm like, oh, that person was there, and I didn't realize it. Like, this guy. Here's Kane Brown and Woman.

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I know, fresh off the holiday weekend, you had to notice the high gas prices. The $1,000 Great American Fill-Up coming next Monday. 9 chances every weekday to win $1,000 to fill up your tank and more.

Baton Rouge's number one for new country, 101.5 WYNK. It's Angie Ward. Has anyone else been just like combing through the guest list from the Taylor Swift, Travis Kelce wedding and just been like, what? Like, I keep going back over it and looking at the guest list and thinking like, okay, now, so how did this work? Like when you're at the, when you're going through like the charcuterie line, you know, because I'm sure they had one of those huge charcuterie tables, right? And it's like Tom Cruise, Machine Gun Kelly, Tom Brady and Wayne Gretzky all standing there with their little plate trying to get some cheese and crackers. What were those conversations like? Oh my gosh. Power up.

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1: You know, I did not see Morgan Wallen on the guest list for Taylor. I mean, maybe he was on it and he just didn't go. I don't know.

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Hey guys, it is Bobby Bones. Tomorrow morning, 7:30. Amy had a really awkward moment at the airport. We'll talk about that. And at 55 after every hour, we'll do Tell Me Something. We'll see you guys on Wednesday.

0: 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It's getting wild out there, y'all. Best hang with us and keep it grounded with some real folks playing some real country music.
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WYNK, Baton Rouge's number one for new country. Oh my goodness. I was really concerned because I thought Tim and Faith were not at Travis and Taylor's wedding, but then I saw the guest list and they were on the list. They just weren't posting about it. Go figure. Here's Tim.

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1: Hey guys, it's I Heart Country on The Verge artist Stella Lefty. It's a dream come true to have my song on the radio. It's still crazy to say. Here's my song, Boston. On a

0: 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And that was my song, Boston.
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1: It's Angie Ward. I'm so glad Kane and Caitlin Brown are on solid ground in their relationship, as far as I know. Gwen and Blake are good. But what is going on with our country stars this year? We've already seen Keith Urban and Nicole Kidman split, and now word came out yesterday that John Party and his wife Summer have announced that they are getting a divorce after 5 years of marriage. I have to be honest with you. I did not see that one coming either. I mean, John just released a video for his latest single where he and Summer just having the best time in that video. I guess they filmed it last year, but man.
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1: Tomorrow morning at 7:30, Amy had a really awkward moment at the airport. We'll talk about that. And at 55 after every hour, we'll do Tell Me Something Good. We'll see you guys.

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2: It's Angie Ward. Oh my gosh. I just saw this list on Reddit of ridiculous fireworks names. And I thought, you know what? That's one of those jobs where you just never think about it. There is somewhere where there are people in a boardroom and they sit down and they're like, hey, we just came up with this new firework and it does this. What are we going to call it? Right? Have you ever noticed the names of the fireworks? Here's some fun ones. Wizard of Oz.

Rouge's number one for new country, 101.5 WYNK. It's Angie Ward. If you've got a request you want to hear this evening, you know, your little after-work playlist, let me know with the Talkback Mic on the iHeartRadio app.